water. Get it down to nothing. Everything that matters. Fever flashes, eyelashes, and traffic patterns. Humidity, history, chemistry, and panic. Swimsuits in the windows of electricity.

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For 7 years running, you've been a soldier. But better days are coming. 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

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And better days are coming. 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
1: There's a freedom within. There's a freedom without. 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

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I've been losing touch with God and my friends and myself. 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

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I could stare into your blue eyes for hours. And your mama's so good looking. Your daddy's young and good for something. But by the time you really see him, it's all changed. It took you getting here to notice. If you're not living in the moment,

mama brought you into this world. You better listen to her careful. In the beginning, it was only her word in your ear. All I can ever give you is a song. And maybe soon you'll sing along. Another little voice to join.